while you soon be going to homeward bound. Blackbird, blackbird, better be on your way, where there's sunshine galore. 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Oh, what hard luck stories they all hand. 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Pack all my cares, won't here I go. Sing.

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made me feel like it was possible that our connection would become deeper. 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It was empty. I feel like I always knew that I would live forever, but he would become just a memory.

There's no dramatic declarations in the rain. It's not a love that finds its pleasure after pain. I couldn't train a bunch of doves to spell your name.

much more than this, I did it my way. Regrets, I've had a few, but then again, too few to mention.